lottery. And I slap shit out of nigga. No talking. 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Ain't gonna be no more laughing. You see me whip out, cause I'm gonna be the shot me and no cap. I don't follow no pussy on IG, but all of your shit they follow. And that little nigga ain't gonna shit with that gun. He just pull it out in his picture.

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0: less, just to the right, raps to the left. 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
1: If you send me the location, then I'll be right there. 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
1: Yeah. Okay. 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Yeah. I mean, where the should

0: in the mouth.
1: And I never talk about it. The homie squad, but we all smoke the loudest. Rich and I'm really being modest, cause the way I do my deals, never treated like an artist. Want the house. You could DM my account. My DM six figures.

Her lunchtime never sounded so good because this is where flavor meets frequency. So bite into every beat with me and turn up the volume on your lunch break because you're tuned in at 102.75 Lunchbox Live with your favorite lunch buddy, Abby G, always serving something hot and happening all here at Radio Red. 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

And that was Young He for Lose My Breath. Some Ama Piano treats for you, my munchies. And let's move on to the musics and milestones, music milestones and shifts for today's pop culture trending news. Miley era. Miley Cyrus has officially dropped her last name, performing now simply as Miley. Her 10th studio album, Bass Persuades, releases on September 18th. And Ariana's exit. Ariana Grande finished her London shows and announced she is taking a temporary step back from public life. We're gonna miss you, Ari. And Phoebe's return. Phoebe Bridgers is back in the spotlight with her critically acclaimed solo album Lost Weekend, featuring Bo Burnham and her Boy Genius bandmates. And of course, with TV and streaming updates, DWTS season 35 cast Dancing with the Stars announced its officially celebrity lineup. Headlines competitors includes Julia Stiles, Jenna Dewan, Giada De Laurentiis, and Tatiana Ali. And with Harry Potter casting, Kit Harington has officially replaced Nicholas Hoult to play Gilderoy Lockhart in the upcoming HBO Harry Potter reboot series. Last thing, we've got The Gentlemen season 2 production has kicked off in London for the second season of Netflix's hit drama, drawing massive red carpet buzz. With Hollywood and celebrity buzz, Zendaya at 30, pop culture platforms are celebrating Zendaya's 30th birthday by looking back at her generation-defining red carpet fashion moments. Days of Thunder 2, Anne Hathaway has officially signed on to star alongside Tom Cruise in the newly announced Racing sequel. Those are the pop culture major trending news for today, my munchies. Now, something from Coldplay, some Tropical House treat all for ya.

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1: Taking you back in

And that was Crystal for the Days. And yes, my munchies, more information about the Bass Burst Waits newest album of Miley Cyrus. But first, the sound departing from the healing acoustic tones of her 2025 album, Something Beautiful, this project is heavily experimental. Bass heavy rock and roll album. Again, the title is Bass Persuades. Collaborators are the record features production and guest appearances from indie rock band, model, actress, and famed producer Andrew Wyatt. The aesthetic, her digital space have undergone a total revamp, sporting a sharp, dramatic red and black theme to signal the new era. Return to the stage, the Hollywood Bowl, to celebrate the release. Miley will perform live for the first time in years with two exclusive back-to-back headline shows at the iconic Hollywood Bowl in Los Angeles on October 16 and October 18, 2026. She will be sharing the stage with her album collaborators, model, actress. And a 20-year legacy honored. New chapter directly follows a monumental year for the singer. Just months ago, she received her official star on the Hollywood Walk of Fame, where she celebrated a two-decade-long career defined by constant reinventions. All right, my munchies, I told you, I'll give you more information. See the smiley? Miley's my girl. I even named my dog, my first dog, after her. So I love her so much, and I'm excited for this newest album that is called Bass Persuades. But for now, let's have something from Bruno Mars. Something from the charts. I just might.

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Ang aga-aga naman nito ni Sienna. And yes, Mamanchies, it is when the end of the first hour, but we still have two more hours of munching, snacking, and drinking to do. That's why you have to stick around, snack with me, your favorite lunch buddy, only here at Radio Red.

0: 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Oh girl, I know what you want and I know you can give it. Got a keys in my hand.
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And that was Drop Dead by Olivia Rodrigo. And yes, my munchies, welcome back to the second hour Lunchbox Live. Still with your favorite lunch buddy, Abby G, always serving you something true on music, talk, and more.

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Yeah, don't think about it too much, but think about it. 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What are you waiting for? All the guests are welcome. Now something from Bob Marley.

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0: Meet me on our spot by Willow and Tyson, Tyler Cole. And yes, my mom, she's major news that just got in. Lisa documentary about her transformative year away from Blackpink is coming to theaters. Always, Lalisa will be available in IMAX and cinemas before streaming exclusively on YouTube Premium. And yes, my munchies, Lisa of Blackpink is ready to show Blinks what her life is like when she's just, well, Lalisa. K-pop superstar's documentary about her solo year away from the girl group. Always, Lalisa is set for a theatrical release worldwide as announced just today. Yes, it's hot. Something sizzling for today. And directed by Soo Kim, Always, Lalisa will open in global cinemas and IMAX on October 12 before it heads to streaming on YouTube Premium later in the year. Tickets are for screening. Tickets for the screenings will go on sale September 9 via Films website. And yes, I will tell you more information about it on the last and final hour. That's why you have to stick around 102.75 on your FM dial.
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And yes, you're still tuning in at 102.75 Lunchbox Live with your favorite lunch buddy, Abby G. And as promised, my munchies, I'll be telling you all the details about LaLisa's newest film. Okay, a description of the project explained that Always LaLisa

0: the Chronicles Lisa's transformative year away from Blackpink, which she spent working on her debut solo after Alter Ego. It reached number 7 on the Billboard 200 in 2025 and filming her acting debut on White Lotus. As the group pauses activities, Lisa embarks on the first true chapter of her solo career, confronting the questions of who is she beyond Blackpink and forging her own path, particularly in Western music market, brings new pressures, relentless scrutiny, and the challenge of redefining herself on her own terms. It continues, an intimate, emotional, and revealing always. Lalisa captures an artist at a crossroads, documenting a year of risk, reinvention, and self-discovery as Lisa begins to define not only her next chapter, but the woman and artist she wants to become. Announcement of Always, Lalisa's theatrical release, comes about a month after the time and place of its premiere were revealed, September 18 at the Toronto International Film Festival. And while the documentary captures Lisa as she dips her toes into solo artistry for the first time, the performer is already gearing up to release her next solo set. As announced in August, her EP Press Play will drop October 2023. And I'm not sure, but I think I saw some Instagram posts about her newest song called Sawadika or Sawadi. But yeah, I'll double check on that and then I'll get back to you and tell you more information about it. But for now, I'm going to tell you something that you could crave for today. Something about Hooters.
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I really love that song so much. I keep on singing it all around the house while I'm cleaning, while I'm doing nothing, while I'm doing something. Why I do anything, I keep on singing that one. Hate that I made you love me. But yes, I hate that I made you love me. And yes, my munchies, I think it's time to check up the top 10 movies globally, because we haven't checked it in like a week. The whole week we haven't checked it. So let's check top 10 right now. We've got 2012 newly bought by the Netflix. So it just got in the top 10. Then top 9, we've got Shrek. Top 8, wow, it got down to top 8 now. And shout out to RGM and hello to all the guests of the Radisson Red Hotel. All right, let's continue with top 8. We've got K-pop, Demon Hunters, top 7, 30 minutes, top 6, 72 hours, top 5, we've got The Heat. Oh my gosh, it reminds me, I know this one. Yes, it's with Sandra Bullock, this is one of my favorite ever. Top 4, we've got Don't Say Good Luck, Okay, I Won't. Top 3, we've got The Last House. Top 2, The Whisper Man. And top 1, Grand Theft Auto 4, an extended look. 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Well, I better check it out. It seemed to get lots of views for a new release on Netflix. So again, Grand Theft Auto 6, an extended look. And yes, my munchies, we have, I think, one more link before we end Lunchbox Live, so watch out for the recap. 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

Yeah, speaking of Atlas Gym, I've been here for more than a year, almost 2 years maybe. I haven't hit the gym yet, so I think it's time today I hit the gym. So I'll be at Atlas Gym after today's episode of Lunchbox Live. But before I go, let's do the recap. Don't forget Thursday's ladies only at the Aqua Gym rooftop pool, 8th floor from 6 in the evening. Move, relax, and enjoy golden hour with the girls. And of course, Thirsty Bikini Thursday at Hooters, where you can catch our Hooters girls on their bikini fits. And last but not least, Levitate tonight with Flipso, bringing his student Jova Sack to the decks for a Flip DJ Love Sunset Session special. My munchies, thank you so much for tuning in for today's episode of Lunchbox Live. 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Now, here's something from Calvin Harris featuring Neo. Let's go!

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1: No sleep there, no sleep from Jax Jones, Martin Solveig remix, I believe, all day and all night. Jax Jones is making some moves at the moment, and he's probably not getting much sleep. He's had quite a few tracks out recently. Really love the one with KTB. Glad to see she's back in the scene. This is the Drive to Red. I'm Dan J. I've also had no sleep. Those of you that are listening 24 hours, I don't think there's that many of you, but late last night while we were doing after hours, there was a bit of a power cut. So I was on the computers, fixing computers till about 3 o'clock in the morning or something like that. So about 3:30 in the morning, about 4, I finished work this morning. Yay. And then started nice and early at 9. Love it, love it, love it. That's me whinging. You've only got me for an hour, so you haven't got to listen to too much of it. I'm going to be talking to you, letting you know what's going on today, what's going on in the hotel, and what other fun we've got in store for you this weekend, because we've got a bit. And we've got something that's just coming for next weekend as well, some rugby and all of that. So keep it locked, keep it loaded, and keep it red. Now, actually, I'm going to be talking to you. Yeah, we are. With Ansor and Ultranate.

0: latest. Bit difficult at the moment, but hopefully we'll be getting that on air fairly soon. This is the Tribe to Red. I am Dan J, and it's Thursday, so it's Thirsty Bikini at Hooters. Yeah, the girls are all in their bikinis today. Looks like it's going to be the right weather for it as well, because they can swim around on the street because it's raining. Oh, yeah, I love that. We're going to be at Levitate. That's one thing that's going to be happening, obviously. If you want more details on Hooters and their promotion, you can check it out. Hooters.asia on Instagram. All the details are there. Also, it is Thursday, so it's ladies' night. It's a thing for the ladies. I don't think the yoga's going to be happening on the rooftop somehow. I don't think you want to be getting wet like that. But you can definitely get wet in other ways by getting some refreshments down your gullet. It's first 10 ladies over at the Long Bar in the warehouse here at the Red Radisson will be able to enjoy a free beverage. Yes, you only have to be a lady. You have to be a lady. You don't even have to dress up in any particular way, like wear red or anything like that. We've done that before. That would actually work really well. There was loads of ladies turning up in red. And one of the awesome things as well, I've seen that a lot of guests do this. A lot of ladies come here and then they put on a red dress after they've checked in. And they go around, take a load of selfies in the Radisson Red in a red dress. I think a red thing would be a good thing. But no, you don't. You just have to be a lady. You just have to be a lady. Get yourself to the Long Bar after 7 o'clock and you can enjoy a free beverage on us. That's the first 10. It's not every lady. And if it's raining, yeah, and you're thinking of leaving, but it starts raining, then they might give you a little small glass with some fun in it as well. Yeah, because they do that every day at the Long Bar. They do. They actually do that every day, every single day. So that's what's happening here. We're going to be at Levitate. We've got a student with us. What student? Well, I'm going to tell you about that after a little bit more music. Oh, yeah. And don't forget, you can always rock out as well. Yes, you can.
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3: 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I went deaf on it.

I don't know if she's in schooling today or not. I don't know. But anyway, yeah. She's not left yet. She'll be back tomorrow as well from 11. Why don't you stay? Well, you can stay here with us, or you can stay with us on the FM. That's 102.75. The Pulse of Phuket here at the Red Radisson in the heart of Patong. This is a drive to Red. We want you to drive on down if you're a lady and go and enjoy some free beverages. But that's not the only fun thing we're doing. No, no, no. We're going to be over at Levitate today. Whoever looks foreboding, that's going to be a fun ride to work again tonight. But we've got some guests in the studio today. Really, really guests in Levitate today. Really, really happy about that. Jova Sack. Now, if you've been paying attention, don't expect you to be fair, but if you've been paying attention, Jova Sack is the first student from the Flip Lab. One of the great things about DJing, learning to DJ with the Flip DJ Lab here at the Red Radisson is the opportunities that you'll have after you've passed your test. Once you pass your test to see whether you're capable, otherwise you go back and it just scores you a bit more to make sure that you are capable. You can never fail. But once you pass your test and he feels you're competent enough to be able to DJ outside, you start performing outside. The guy's already had 3 gigs. He's had a gig in Phuket Town. He's been on the radio station already. He's recently did the opening for Break of the Ordinary, which was here at Havana. And he is now going to be DJing at Levitate today. He's going to be taking on the decks from 6 o'clock live on the radio again. Flipso is going to be kicking things off at 5. Obviously, at the same time he's there, he's going to be educating him on the equipment again, just making sure that he's all up to speed. Maybe they do a bit of a back-to-back. I don't know. But Flipso's always by his side as well to make sure that he's eased into everything. And he's got loads of talent. He's really, really good. Really enjoy his music. He's got his own selection already. He's finding his feet. And we're going to be getting him out and about in more places, 100% for sure. As it gets into high season, he's for sure going to be DJing in some of our venues here at the Red Radisson and so on. Talking about Red Radisson, we've got a party coming and it's Monday. We've got something before that though. We've got something on Saturday. We've got loads on Friday. We always have loads on Friday, but we've got something on Saturday, which I'm excited about. And we've got something next Saturday as well now, which I'm also really, really excited about. And there's some drum and bass coming at some point this month as well, which I'm super excited about, because Kamiko is going to be back on the island and she's going to be dropping some drum and bass. There's so much happening, but let's just get into this weekend I got a message today. We're going to be over at the ACG next Saturday on the 12th of September doing a live broadcast from there. There's the Bangkok Southerners are coming down to take on the local team. And there are hopefully no cancellations, because last one we got cancelled on the day the French team got stuck on Koh Samui. I think they just didn't get off after partying too hard. I think that's what happened. They were a touring French team. And I think they went over to Samui and they just like partied too hard and missed the ferry. So they couldn't play rugby, which was a big win for the local team, because it just goes to show like they weren't up for it anyway, were they? Let's be honest, if they can't handle a few beverages and a heavy night out, then they weren't going to be much worth on the pitch anyway. So the Bangkok Southerners, I think they're a bit more serious. They're coming down. That's the next Saturday at ACG, which is Alan Cook Ground. We're going to be live there. It all kicks off at 3 till 4. They make a day of it. It's really, really amazing. And any sort of proceeds that are made go towards the charity that is the ACG. Because it's a community ground, so it needs maintenance and all those kind of things. So they tend to raise a bit of funds on most days. It's a lively, lively crowd, and they're very, very, very welcoming. And they have a bar. If you needed any other encouragement, they have a bar. And it's not expensive. It's much cheaper than, say, O-Top or something like that. You can have really, really have a good afternoon, regardless of the weather. It's under cover of the bar as well. It's not exposed. It's not outside. They have an inside space for everyone. So you could watch people getting slaughtered on the pitch in the rain and the comfort of a nice comfy chair with a nice cold beverage in your hand. So, yeah,
That's next Saturday. This Saturday.

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I'll tell you more about it. I've talked too much. Let's get into some music. 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

0: 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Yeah. 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We out, we out, we
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1: Magnetic Elite. She's got a new one out as well. I'm trying to dig that one. I'm trying to find that. In between all the other juggling and plates, it was fun. I gotta say, I gotta moan about it a little bit. It was fun last night. All the power went off for a split second. Actually, the only thing that didn't go off in the studio was the mixer. Didn't never switch. I never even blinked an eyelid. Never blinked an eyelid. Stayed on the whole time. And then all the computers went off, so, and then it decided to do Windows update, which then completely screwed a whole load of things. And then I had to do a whole system restore. So that was fun until 4 o'clock in the morning. That was my night last night. What did you get up to? Did you have some fun? We're going to be having some fun today over at Levitate. Yes, we are. We're going to be over at Levitate. It doesn't matter about the rain because it's all covered in that. And they've got like loads of like beanbags and stuff. It's really, really nice. Really, really, really good vibe there. It looks like the rain is going to drop off as well. I feel a little bit gutted for Joe Vasak, actually. So he's the student of Flipso at the Flip Lab. If you weren't listening just a minute ago, because I was kind of hoping he'd get like a sunset, be a bit sunny and stuff, for his first set over at Levitate. But it won't be his last. He lives here, and it'll be not long before he's coming, messaging me and going, Can I come over and do another gig at Levitate for 2 hours? He's just getting an hour today, so a nice and easy one with Flip. Really, really looking forward to that. Not as much as I'm looking forward to Monday. Monday the 7th of September, we are having a party. We are starting the week in the best way with music, a little rave, community rave. Break the ordinary with us. We have 11 DJs over at the Havana Club. On Monday. So you can look at it one or two ways. We're either carrying the weekend on, or we're starting the week in the best way. Me, I like to think we're starting the week in the best way, absolutely 100% in the best way. And that is with a party, and the high season hasn't even started yet. So we're going to be raving until the early hours of the morning. It all kicks off at 8 o'clock. Doors are open, and at 8:30, the first DJ will be spinning. There is something on our Instagram about it. I could reel off all the names of the DJs, which I probably will do on Monday, but not right now because it's the power hour, isn't it? And I can always find a way to talk too much. And I'm pretty sure you prefer to listen to some great music like this from The Prodigy. Yes, I'm going there. We're going to get into some Prodigy and a remix of a Faithless track. That's what we're doing right now here on the Pulse of Phuket, 102.75 on your FM dial. We're going to make it lively, get you dancing in the rain, even if you're in your car. Keep it locked, keep it loaded, keep it red with the Red Radisson Patong Beach.
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fake. I was literally just mentioning about power cut, and then all the computers went off. Awesome, amazing. Sorry to, for the little blank spot in the on the FM over there. Anyone who's listening in the cars, yeah, we didn't disappear. We just went off for a split second. Luckily, I didn't have anywhere near as many dramas as I had last night, because Windows Update, that was done yesterday. That was done yesterday, so that was like a good 5-10 minutes of updating. And I know it was a hotel-wide thing. I don't know what happened there, but there's definitely a hotel-wide thing, because we actually broadcast on the TV channels as well. And just as I was about to go and put my head to the pillow, it was like 3:30 in the morning, I noticed that the TV channel wasn't working either, so I had to go and fix that. That was fun. Anyway, that's Geeky Me. Party Me is going to be bringing you some great beats from Levitate today. We're going to be going live from 6 with Joe Vasak. The students from the Flip Lab. Flip Show is going to be spinning the beats from 5 to bring the night alive for you all to enjoy the magical, magical vibe that we'll be producing for the Sunset Sessions. Ladies, don't forget, you get yourself to the Long Bar over at the Warehouse. The first 10 of you there will get a free drink. No, you can't go out in and out the room 10 times with different outfits and a different wig or whatever. Although, I reckon you probably will be able to get away with that. Just scope the place, just check and see if it's busy or not. Don't tell them I told you, though. Don't tell them I told you. If you wear a different outfit and change your hair enough, you might get away with it. But yeah, first 10 ladies to get in there will get themselves a free drink. It's ladies' night over there. It's Thirsty Bikini over at Hooters. So the girls will be in their bikinis, which is kind of the right kind of weather outfit for this kind of weather, splashing about in the puddles and stuff. Should be wearing their wellies. Probably don't even know what wellies are you? Wellington boots, something that Paddington Bear used to wear, if you know who that is. Anyway, with his Marmite. Marmalade. I'm a fan of Marmite, but yeah, Marmalade. We've got some fun for you today. We've got some fun for you this week. I'll tell you more about it tomorrow when you've got me for 2 hours on the drive to Red. This is a wrap-up for the drive to Red today, because I've got to get myself out of here. So I've got a few little things to do to prepare to get over to Levitate to make that happen for you. So come and join us at Levitate, or log in on www.radioredbouquet.com, or tune in on 102.75 on your FM dial, the Pulse of Phuket, and listen to everything we've got on offer for you here at the Red Radisson in the heart of Batong, and all the great music that we'll be gifting you all the way through until the early hours of the morning. Happy to say as well, just to wrap up tonight, we are getting into it with Ibiza World Tour Radio. Yes, Ibiza World Tour Radio are back from midnight with Noel Holler. Noel Holler is doing the guest mix for that. That's from midnight. And then obviously we get into our regular shows as well with Fedi LeGrand, A-Craze. Oh, I love A-Craze's music. Absolutely brilliant. I love Fedi LeGrand as well, to be fair. I just buzz off it while I'm doing the administration late at night. I'm listening to all this great music. Making sure the radio station stays on air. This weather, it's this time of year. I'm happy to say as well, we just had the MBTC yesterday. Go and check out our transmission site. So those of you that do listen on the FM, we've had a few complaints recently in regards to the signal dropping off a little bit early. There is actually a technical fault. And because there's only one office in the south of Thailand over in Nakhon Si Thammarat, they are going to review it with the engineers and come back with a fix. So hopefully within a week or two, that's going to sound a lot better and you'll be able to hear it as far as you used to be able to. That's on the FM frequency 102.75. Got that information yesterday. Asked the

engineers to have a look at it whilst they were there, and they're going to be sorting that out for you all, for all your listening pleasure. Keep it locked, keep it loaded, keep it red, and whatever you do, have some fun. Now, regardless of the sunshine, I mean the rain, regardless of whatever the weather's doing, have some fun with us here at the Red Radisson Patong Beach.

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They say the holy water's watered down, and this town's lost its faith. 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

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Kick things off tonight with Flip Show on the deck. And now we're live.

And it's Juba Shack on the decks. Dead Lab Student, it's Fez, big gig out. 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

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We are live. A little bit of feedback here right next to the speakers. It is a live session. Jova Sack, best student of the Flip Lab, just on his first set here at Levity. It won't be his last. Epic set, great music. Now for the square one, come and join us at Levity. Come and soak in the atmosphere of the cliffs of Kamala.

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2: He did it first. He did it first. He did it first.

I'm not going to be able to do it. I'm not going to be able to do it. I'm not going to be able to do it. I'm not going to be able to do it. I'm not going to be able to do it. I'm not going to be able to do it. I'm not going to be able to do it. I'm not going to be able to do it. I'm not going to be able to do it. I'm not going to be able to do it. I'm not going to be able to do it. I'm not going to be able to do it. I'm not going to be able to do it. I'm not going to be able to do it. I'm not going to be able to do it. I'm not going to be able to do it. I'm not going to be able to do it. I'm not going to be able to do it. I'm not going to be able to do it. I'm not going to be able to do it. I'm not going to be able to do it. I'm not going to be able to do it. I'm not going to be able to do it. I'm not going to be able to do it. I'm not going to be able to do it. I'm not going to be able to do it. I'm not going to be able to do it. I'm not going to be able to do it. I'm not going to be able to do it. I'm not going to be able to do it. I'm not going to be able to do it. I'm not going to

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I'm fortunate to play a lot of amazing festivals and thrilling clubs around the world. 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

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Before anything else, let the rhythm come in. 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Feel where you are. 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Let them settle. 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Stay with it. No distractions, no extras. 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

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The sound, the moment. And when the bass comes in, follow it, follow it.

0: approaching the last track of this episode. I hope you enjoyed listening to this week's Darklight Sessions. If you have any ideas, suggestions regarding the show, maybe you want to request a track, leave me a comment on one of my social pages. Hope to see you back next week for another episode of Darklight Sessions.
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0: What's good, everyone? It's your boy Cruz. Welcome back to Paradox Radio. All right, so look, I got some crazy ones lined up for you this week, but let's get into it. You're in the mix right now with A-Craze. Let's go.
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Raw, I'ma give it to you with no trivia. Roll like cocaine straight from Bolivia. 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Roll like cocaine straight from Bolivia. Raw, I'ma give it to you with no trivia. 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I put the force, my force, yeah, down.

But that's just a wrap for this week's Paradox Radio. I hope you guys had a great time. Let me know if you did. Hit me up on my socials at @acraze. I love hearing from you guys. 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Thank you guys so much for listening. I'll be back next week for a brand new Paradox Radio. 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
4: Welcome back to In the Mood. I'm Nicole Mudaba. I've got a very special guest lined up for you this week. Her name is Estella Boersma. On September 16, we'll be playing our first ever back-to-back set together at the Resistance closing party at Amnesia in Ibiza. Resistance has had another killer season, and I'm really excited to be part of this final party with them. Estella is a Dutch DJ based in Berlin. She runs her own label, Ebb Rex, and has played at some of the best parties in the world, including Awakenings, 909 Festival, Time Warp, and Loveland, to name just a few. I have a feeling something magical is going to happen when the two of us come together. But first, to get you in the mood, here's a mix she put together especially for us. Estella, hit it.

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1: Giving you a little taste of Estela Boesma before we come together on September 16, Resistance closing party in Ibiza for a very special back-to-back set.

0: have a feeling this back-to-back is going to be super interesting. I always get excited about these interesting combinations. It makes us dig into our crates, so I'm really looking forward to this one. September 16, closing party, Resistance Ibiza at Amnesia. Tickets are on sale now, so come and join us if you're on the island. Until next time, my love, I'll see you on the dance floor.
1: Same time, same place. Next week, we'll still be in the mood.
0: That was twisted. Where's the f***ing after party? Come on!

Hello, familia! Happy Thursday, 3rd of September. My name is Wolo. Welcome on board. 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

0: 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We don't use any social media. 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And we are simply improvising every day. I wish you a lovely morning, afternoon, evening or night, and I will wait for you tomorrow, the last day of this first week of September. Tomorrow, Friday, it will be again another episode of Diffuso Chile. I have a call right now with Patricio Argomedo, and I wish you all the best. I will upload this radio show on my SoundCloud, and remember my name Wolo, which means we only live once. Be kind. Because it's free, and we need more kindness in this society, especially in these days. I love you so much, guys. Enjoy your life. Be happy.
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1: 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Yeah. 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Yeah.
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